there is this song I wrote. I hope you learned it note for note like good little children. Don't worry. Be happy.

0: Put a smile on your face. 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It will soon pass, whatever it is. 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I'm not worried.
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1: 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We have a new album out at the moment, which was released 6 weeks ago. I'd like to play you a little something from that.

0: 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We almost did it.
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hate to give the satisfaction asking how you're doing now. 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Look at you, cool guy, you got it. I see the parties and diamonds sometimes when I close my eyes. 6 months of torture you sold to some forbidden paradise. I loved you truly. 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

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Are you with me? 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
1: You know, I was wondering, you know, if you could keep on, because the force, it's got a lot of power, and it makes me feel like

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Why wait to say? At least I did it my way.